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16: 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Heroes like Fire Captain Andrew Donner, inspired by the bravery of New York City firefighters on 9/11, Andrew devoted his life to serving his community. 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
1: Cash Contest is back on this Friday. 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
1: Hey, if you haven't heard, the Scorpions are going back to Vegas September and October to kick off another residency. 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
1: Well, just like the mob, just when the Eagles thought they could get away from Sphere in Las Vegas, they get pulled back in. 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
1: Hey, let's try to win some money today in our cash contest. 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
1: It's now known as the Great Wiener Heist. It's exactly what you think it is. I'll tell you the story next.

104.7 TUE. It's your buddy Doc Reno here. You know, slow hand Eric Clapton is back on the road and going to rock the Heritage Bank Center. Clapton and special guest Jimmy Vaughn. Show's happening September 8th. Details on the show. And try to win some tickets on the contest page. 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
1: Talk about a weird story. Federal prosecutors say a 73-year-old Florida veteran is looking at 10 years in prison now for faking blindness for several years so that he could collect money. $245,000 in VA benefits.

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1: Hey, we looked her up online. 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She's pretty hot. 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
1: If you're a dog owner, you'll appreciate this. 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
1: Great way to kick off the weekend, winning some cash today in our cash contest. 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

0: Thank you very much.
1: Yeah. Pat Godwin on his way to Kalamazoo, Michigan.
2: Yeah.
1: For a big live show coming up on the 30th of May. And once again, Shakespeare's is named after the fishing equipment.
2: Yeah, the rod, right? It's just a rod, rod and reels.
3: Yeah, yeah. They've really been around good forever. Stuff.
1: All right. Well,
4: yeah, quite a catch yesterday. Congratulations, Josh.
3: Oh, thanks. Jeff and I had a nice day out there on the water.
4: Oh, did you really?
3: Yeah.
4: Caught a bunch?
5: Caught a whole messa.
4: Ah.
1: Throw them all back? Or are you going to be eating them?
5: Oh, no. We throw them back.
1: Okay. Well, that's exciting.
5: Yeah. Josh had the big fish of the day, almost 4 pounds.
1: Do you guys talk to each other while fishing?
3: Yeah.

0: Thank you very much.
1: You know what song I hear almost every time now at a karaoke night is Before He Cheats.
2: Oh, yeah.
1: For the last 10 or 15 years.
2: Mm-hmm. That's a big one.
1: Carrie Underwood. Mm-hmm. Carrie Underwood is probably responsible for more body damage to trucks.
2: Yes.
1: Like, sort of inadvertently.
2: Yeah.
3: A body company should sponsor her next tour.
1: Right, right.
3: Car repair. Do you know that this is a weird fact that I happen to know. In Japan, where karaoke was invented, of course, English-speaking songs are extraordinarily popular.
4: Okay.
1: That's how it was in Korea. Yeah, when I lived there.
3: Much more likely to have people get up there and do
1: absolutely.
3: A song in English. Mm. Did the accent tend to come through?
1: Absolutely. Yeah, it did.
4: So you'd giggle the whole

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1: 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Rich. That's Rich. Enter it now. WTUE.

Hallelujah. It is finally Friday. What's going on? It's Dave with you. Dayton's Rock Station, WTUE. Got a Dragons update for you coming up after these next couple of songs. Getting it started with Ozzy.

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0: That's Greg White, once bitten, twice shy. Dayton's Rock Station, 104.7 WTUE. And that leads me to the birthday bash. It's back, baby. It's coming to the Rose Saturday, August 29th. And we're bringing in Brett Michaels with his Live and Amplified tour. And he's bringing along Great White, which I'm sure, 100% sure, you'll hear that tune that night. We cannot wait to celebrate with all of y'all. So make sure you're getting your tickets. They are on sale now. We got to thank our sponsors, Cassano's Pizza, along with Bowtowns and Ford and Neutral Vodka Seltzer. 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

what's up? It's Dave. And after today, only 1 week left of a grand in your hands. So make sure you're listening in for your chance to win $1,000. That next chance is coming up at 11 on TUE.

going on? It's Dave with you. Thanks for rocking with me today. And hang tight. Coming up after these next couple of tunes, we're going to find out why today, May 15th, is so interesting in rock and roll history.

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0: Skid Row and I Remember You, Dayton's Rock Station, TUE. Well, the Library of Congress has chosen 25 more recordings for preservation in the National Recording Registry. Skid Row was not among them. Among this year's honorees are songs by The Byrds, Turn, Turn, Turn, which was basically my valedictorian in high school. That was her speech, was the lyrics to that song. The Charlie Daniels Band, The Devil Went Down to Georgia, is in there. Albums by Weezer, The Go-Go's, and Stevie Ray Vaughan and Double Trouble all in there. So well-deserved. The public made more like than 3,000 nominations of recordings to consider. And Weezer was among the most nominated selections. Huh, surprising. But there you go. There's like 25 of them. Congratulations to those guys.
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Stain's Rock Station TUE. We got some new stuff from the Stones to talk about right now. It's Soundgarden with Black Hole Sun on TUE.

the Stones, you can't always get what you want. Dayton's Rock Station, TUE. Well, the Rolling Stones have released the video for In the Stars, first official single off their forthcoming album, Foreign Tongues. You want to catch it? It's on YouTube right now. It was shown last week to the

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All right, coming up, details about the WTUE birthday bash. Right now, Classic Who. It's behind Blue Eyes. TUE.

Righteous Rich. Let's go.

0: Pink Floyd and Learning to Fly at Staten's Rock Station, 104.7 WTUE. We are very happy to be celebrating our birthday this year. 50, I do believe, is the big number. And we're going to be throwing a party. The WTUA Birthday Bash is back, and it's coming to the Rose Music Center Saturday, August 29th. And we're bringing in Bret Michaels to celebrate. It's his live and amplified tour. And he's bringing along Great White with him. So we got a whole bunch of people to help us, you know, blow out candles with streamers and fireworks. I don't think there'll be any fireworks. Probably won't be any streamers or birthday cake either. But it sounds like it would be a lot of fun. It should be a great show. Bret Michaels and Great White. Tickets are on sale right now. 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

the winning continues. You've got today and then all next week to win $1,000 with a grand in your hand. You're just listening for that keyword. Next keyword's coming up at 1 o'clock on TUE.

All right, so Paul McCartney is the musical guest this weekend on Saturday Night Live. The question remains, will Ringo Starr join him for a mini reunion? Got more details on the way. It's Alice Cooper now. No more Mr. Nice Guy. T-Wee.

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So the Rock Orchestra is coming to the Rose Music Center on August 27th, and I have heard nothing but amazing things about it. You can try to win some tickets right now. 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Good luck.

right, so the Grammy Museum, which I didn't know there was one, have teamed up with the Songwriters Hall of Fame for a pretty cool exhibit. I'll run it down for you coming up in just a few. It's Neil Young, Rockin' in the Free World on TUE.

0: Journey on Dayton's Rock Station, 104.7 WTUE. Well, the Grammy Museum, which is in L.A., and I had no idea existed, along with the Songwriters Hall of Fame, which doesn't have a physical location, have joined forces for a new exhibit. It's called Tower of Song, Iconic Songwriters and Recordings. And what it does is it examines songs that have been inducted into the Grammy Hall of Fame and artists inducted into the Songwriters Hall of Fame. It's set to open a couple of weeks from now, and it features stuff from Keith Moon, Jim Morrison, Kurt Cobain, Neil Diamond, and Prince. Sounds pretty cool. Hopefully, you can maybe we'll get a chance to see some of his stuff, but pretty interesting stuff, I guess. If you knew the Grammy Museum was in L.A., and you're going to be there soon, go check it out.
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So Pink Floyd has been honored by Great Britain's Royal Mint. I'll let you know what that's all about coming up after these next couple of songs. We'll start it with the White Stripes on TUE.

0: There's Pink Floyd, Dayton's Rock Station, TUE. What's going on? It's Dave. Thanks again for rocking out with me this afternoon. So Pink Floyd famously wrote and recorded Money, great song, and now they have some, albeit in the form of a commemorative coin. Great Britain's Royal Mint has created one designed around the pyramid prism from the cover of The Dark Side of the Moon. It's available in silver and gold, with some featuring the prism effect on the cover. Now, that's pretty cool. 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

We, of course, are your Hooday Nation station. We have all the Bengals games. That's, you know, regular season schedule came out. First game of the regular season, Sunday, September 13th, at home, taking on the Tampa Bay Buccaneers. And, of course, you'll hear it right here on TUE.

Hey, what's going on? It's Dave. Thanks again for hanging out with me. You can hang out with me tomorrow night. Yeah, I'm going to be doing the Saturday night block party. Christopher's got the weekend off, so tune me in starting at 8 o'clock tomorrow night on TUE.

0: That's Yes with Owner of a Lonely Heart on Dayton's Rock Station 104.7 WTUE. What's going on? It's Dave. About to get out of here. I'm going to remind you about our birthday bash. Celebrating a big one this year, number 50, and we want to celebrate with you. And that means we're bringing in Brett Michaels to the Rose on Saturday, August 29th. He's bringing his live and amplified tour along with Great White for a great night of music and celebration. We'll have all of you with us, so it should be a blast, man. Looking forward to it. Looking forward to seeing you guys and Brett Michaels. 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
1: And I'm out of here. You guys enjoy the rest of your weekend. I'll be back with you again tomorrow night at 8 for the Saturday night block party as Christopher has the weekend off. And, of course, Sunday morning at 8 for Breakfast with the Beatles. Tony Tilford's up next, and he has your next chance to win $1,000 coming up at 3 TUE.

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Happy Green Day, Rockin' Boulevard of Broken Dreams, 104.7 TUE. I am Tony TNT Tilford. Got about a half an hour before you get another chance to win $1,000. You'd be okay with that, right? 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

0: As Billy Idol, the cover version of old Money Money from Tommy James, 104.7 TUE. I'm Tony TNT Tilford. You are one song away from another chance to win $1,000. That's pretty cool, right? I mean, you're just listening to TUE because you like hanging out and rocking a little bit. And all of a sudden, hey, look, $1,000 just dropped in my lap. What can happen? After the Stones. Next, I'll give you another keyword. Just type that keyword in at WTUE.com and then get ready to answer the phone when we call you to tell you you won the money. $1,000, one song away, after the Stones, next on 104.7.
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I'm Tony TNT Tilford. We got ZZ Top coming to town August 30th. They're going to be out at Frey's Pavilion. 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

0: 104.7 TUE, Dayton's Rock Station. I'm Tony T and T Tilford. You got one more chance today to win $1,000. That's about a half an hour away. Come on, man. $1,000. You could do some damage. Memorial Day weekend next weekend, and here you go with an extra $1,000 in your pocket. 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

0: 104.7 TUE, Dayton's Rock Station. I'm Tony TNT Tilford. Another shot for you to win $1,000 coming up about 15 minutes from now. And look, you're running out of time. You got today, and you got Monday through Friday next week, and that's it. The money's gone. So if you're part of your summer budget for vacation or concerts or just trying to fill up your gas tank these days, if any of that involves you winning $1,000 from us, you need to get on it while you still have time. And with your next chance only being 15 minutes away and considering you're listening already, it seems like it might make sense for you to take your shot now. It's entirely up to you, but it's me. I'm going for it.
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Def Leppard, Pour Some Sugar on Me. Looks like they're going to put together a U.S. tour, but I don't think it's going to be till next year. They're doing Europe this summer. And then next summer, fingers crossed, we get a couple of shows closed so we can go check out Def Leppard live.

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Linkin Park. 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Bob and Tom show back at it Monday morning. Comedian Greg Warren usually shows up Mondays right around 8 with the Warren Report. Bob and Tom show, Monday morning, 104.7 TUE.

0: Journey, rocking separate ways, 104.7 TUE. I'm Tony T and T Tilford. Journey's out on her farewell tour. One last chance to see them live. They're going to be at Heritage Bank Center June 13th. 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

That's Gunners. 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Earlier this afternoon, Stone Temple Pilots rocked a Sonic Temple Festival. 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

Tony TNT Tilford, Aerosmith, and Loving an Elevator. 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

0: 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TUE Birthday Bash. It sounds like a party, because it is. Saturday night, August 29th, up at the Rose Music Center. 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